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0: 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You got to do what you got to do. You know what I mean?
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Bus up 4-5 Blanco and Remington. Any boy, this ball a turn him in a Killington.

done. Anyway, we see them, we are bang pan another one. Bust up 4 or 5 Blanco and Remington. Any boy, this ballato, they mean a Killington. Bad man, you know we vibes can done. Vibes can done, we kill a

I guess I fucking love it. I guess she fucking knows it. Sometimes I wish I could explain.